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Baga me the men, big woman thing. From the back up all the moon, the moon. Baga me the day, the moon. 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Big woman thing. Baga sa si plum plum. Baga bay chun chun. No sell moon, keep it to

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2: Bless up. Bless up, and I just want to say a special thank you to all my subscribers on this channel for helping me reach a milestone, which is 1 million subscribers. I appreciate you all, and I couldn't have done it without your support. So this mix there right there, I'm about to do right now, is a special mix I plan to can do for you all, for the support over the years for reaching this milestone. 1 million subscribers is a great achievement, and I appreciate it, and I appreciate you all. So anyway, let's get into the action.